when you were little, smaller than you are now. Remember how you touched everything. Did you know about our forgotten knowledge? That we can look at anything, an object, a living being, a surface, and know exactly how it would feel in our mouths.

The teacher said everyone is so focused on strength, but they're wrong. 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You can only be strong when you relax.

admitting love found me again. I'd never heard that before. It made me think about hitting targets with eyes closed, about feeling with the body wherever you are. Proprioception. The vagus nerve, the connective tissue, the fascia, the seventh and eighth senses, the ninth sense. Not needing drugs. Not taking cocaine in bathrooms or walking around wide-eyed. Not even drinking, not smoking, nothing to inhale but air. Thinking of myself as a child, remembering being that small, fitting in smaller spaces, in smaller clothes, not needing to eat as much, knowing no limits.

The idea is a bit vague, really. I only laughed because it has to do with the vagus nerve. Not Vegas, like Las Vegas, but like the nerve that connects all of your body, from toes to the brain, all of it along the stem.

leaves under glass and sun, warming up well in a wet environment, sweating, not obviously, just hardly, pupils big and bright. It makes me think of you.

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Some words are better than others for this type of thing, for this sort of thing. Some words we never use at all. They're too big, too bright, too heavy.

shutter and the Empire State Building slides up 1 inch. The lights are on inside. It's daytime. You are 100 miles away, and you notice the change in light. That's what it's like finding a planet. You keep watching. You don't need to name it. You don't need to name it. You know it's there, and you know you were there first to find it. Not knowing. I deleted that once already. Going back. Working music. Music you wouldn't listen to if you weren't working. I thought it was expensive. When I let him read my poems, he said, they were more like thoughts. I think they can be both.

One more minute. A warm-up. Unconventional proportions. What was the phrase? Erratic at best. Ecstatic. A good title for something. Out of balance. Erratic at best.

It took me a lot to get here. It took me a lot. It took a lot out of me. It took a lot out. I took myself out. I took it out to get here. I took it to get here. I took it. I took out a lot to get here. It took me. I got here.

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I might hit the opera, private diner. 1K a day for the private drive. 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

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Bottega wallet, real life, we not just rhyming. 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

0: 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This is your steel engine, DJ Cloud, reporting live from your ladies' insides. Choo-choo, baby. We just dropped the needle on that brand new Rome Streets and Conductor Williams Heartbreaker, live on the Stroke Motive Hour. Run that train. We got a caller calling in. Hello?
1: Where's Rome at? He blocks me on everything. Shit. He's not answering my DMs. I don't know why he's acting brand new. And his constructor or conductor or whatever the fuck it is he there? Because he's going to have a real fucking problem if he keeps dubbing me dead ass.
0: 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This is DJ Clyde. 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And you obviously got shit fucked up.

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1: My God.
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1: 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Oh, thank you. It's nice that you know that I wrote that one. However, I don't know that one. No, I always
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0: 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FM.
1: Someone comes up and says something like, I am a god. 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

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You ain't the only one walking around strapped in back. 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Yo, we did it for dope and the dollar signs.